AI have all backed calls for deceleration, regulation, and more independent monitoring. But Donald Trump says AI and XAI have all backed calls for deceleration, regulation, and more independent monitoring. But Donald Trump

Love that track. A Flock of Seagulls, I Ran So Far Away on 99.7 Bridge FM, that great rock variety on your Monday. It's Morton Bay Today. I'm Travis Gross. Coming up this hour, there's a big water infrastructure project being planned for the city of Morton Bay. A

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On 99.7 Bridge FM, that's Johnny Diesel and the Injectors from their debut self-titled album out of 1989, Soul Revival, that's called. And every time I hear that song, my soul seems to revive itself just a little bit more. Diesel is our featured artist tonight, and it's a great story. So buckle up, have a couple of your favourite refreshments handy, because there's a lot of great music to listen to and a chance for you to win a copy, a CD

0: 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What's the benefit of a 12-string bass guitar?
1: Well, we've got a small group, you know, four people basically. And it's kind of like The Who, you know, Robin plays guitar. We wanted a really big orchestrated sound, and I thought that would be a good way to get it. Whatever I play on that, it sounds like there's two other people playing along with me. So whatever it is, it sounds like it meant to be, right? Like, oh, that must be, they're all playing the same thing. It must have meant to do that. No, that was a mistake. But anyway, it was really just to get a big orchestrated sound. So I guess my style really isn't as...

at the bottom of

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